0: WUMB Boston-based singer-songwriter Tim Geeran, I should say he's a fixture of our Boston music scene. Fine Time of Year, the name of that song. You heard Laura Marling, Saved These Words, and July, July from the Decemberists. Alayla Diane and a new tune called California kicked off that set. 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
0: 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Sarah Giroux and John Smith teaming up for this cute duet here. This is Eye to Eye on WUMB.

was just stalling. Don't know who she was talking to. Better me and you. We can slow down with a smile on. Don't bother to pack your nylons. Just keep those pretty legs showing. It gets hot.

WUMB Drive South, it's John Hiatt from his 1988 Slow Turning album. We also heard All These Strangers from Elvis Costello's National Ransom, and John Smith with Sarah Jarosz featured on Eye to Eye. You can find it on John Smith's album, The Fray, that came out about 5 years back now. I'm Jess, here with you for another hour, and I plan to treat you to some new John R. Miller. We're going to hear from Molly Tuttle and her band Golden Highway, Levon Helm ahead, and some Amy Mann. I also have new stuff from John Craigie and something from Nickel Creek when they got back together again in 2014 for A Dotted Line. I'll play... How about some Amy Helm, Levon Helm's daughter, also next hour. And a little Mary Chapin Carpenter is ahead, too. Right now, we'll go to the new Mumford & Sons album. Here's Conversation with My Son, Gangsters and Angels on WUMB.

is a price you pay? 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

Amy Mann on WUMB, Lies of Summer from her mental illness release that came out in 2017. Leave on Helm, I wish I knew how it would feel to be free. He does that rendition of that tune on his Electric Dirt release. I am going to play his daughter Amy Helm coming up shortly. If you were listening before 9 o'clock hit, you may have heard Ray Bonneville and The Price to Pay. I also played something off the new Mumford & Sons album, Prize Fighter. Molly Tuttle and her band Golden Highway are on deck, something from that EP they put out in 2024, Into the Wild, is on deck here. First, we're going to go to California-based singer-songwriter John Craigie. His new album is I Swam Here, and this is I Remember Nothing. New music on WUMB.

WUMV, Leif Volebeck right there, When the Subway Comes Above the Ground. We also heard some music from Molly Tuttle and Golden Highway. Getaway Girl was the song. John Craigie in there. The new album's called I Swam Here, and I played I Remember Nothing from that new John Craigie release. Amy Mann, Lies of Summer in the Set, and I Wish I Knew How It Would Feel to Be Free, done by Levon Helm, to kick off the 9 o'clock hour. I'm Jess Faniff, here with you till 10, and we are hoping that you take advantage of member perks if you are a member of this great radio station. One of them is a weekly online giveaway. 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We've got John R. Miller next. His new album is The Great Unknowing, and Aaron Ray sings background vocals for this track, Think I'll Start Over. 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

0: The Teskey brothers, and yes, they are actual brothers, they're from Australia, So Caught Up from their second album, Run Home Slow. Sarah Jarosz before that, Fuel the Fire from the Build Me Up from Bones release, and two songs featuring the artist of the day, it's The Band and Garth Hudson. We're remembering Garth Hudson a few days ahead of his birthday. He was born August 2nd, 1937. He did pass away last year. I played you a couple of Dylan songs. I Shall Be Released from the debut album from The Band, music from Big Pink, referring to the Pink House in upstate New York that Rick Danko, Richard Manuel, and Garth Hudson lived in. And we also heard When I Paint My Masterpiece from their fourth album, Cahoots. You'll definitely hear more music related to Garth Hudson and The Band in the 4 o'clock hour today with Albert and in the 7 p.m. hour with Jess. Not only was he known for, Garth Hudson was known for being a multi-instrumentalist in The Band, but he was a really busy session musician. He's on the Nico Case album, Fox Confessor Brings the Flood. He's on a Teddy Thompson album. He also composed music for films like Raging Bull and The Right Stuff. Very talented guy. After this quick break, I am back with some naked music for you from the Beatles.
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1: 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We broadcast in Boston on the University of Massachusetts campus. If you haven't already heard the really terrible news, Glenn Hansard died earlier today in Dublin in a motorcycle crash. So we are going to be remembering him for the next few days at least. And I do have a couple of songs coming up from Glenn Hansard in the next hour. Here's music from the Beatles from the naked version, the stripped-down version of the Let It Be album, I've Got a Feeling, on WUMB.

Ron Pope, he's a singer-songwriter. Originally, he grew up in Georgia, but he's based in Nashville. I Pray I'll Be Seeing You Soon, from a record he released last year. Fruit Bats, going back to the 2023 album, A River Running to Your Heart, and the song Russian River Valley, and started out with the Beatles from the Naked version of Let It Be, I've Got a Feeling. Finishing up our noon hour with new music out of New Orleans. The band is the Deslons. The album is Don't Let It Die, Volume 1. Here's Long Drives and Lonesome Mornings on WUMB.

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Melissa Etheridge, Bring Me Some Water, from her debut record from 1988. She handed in the album without that song, and the label promptly handed it back to her and said, try again. So she wrote this song quickly, and of course, it became a big song for her. Steve Earle starting off the 1 o'clock hour with City of Immigrants from the Washington Square Serenade album. With Brazilian band Photo in the Dark helping him out on that song. Well, good afternoon. I'm Randy Millman. We're in hour number 3 of the Wednesday Midday program. I've got some new music coming up in this hour from Keb Mo and also Mumford & Sons. And we will take a look at the concert calendar, and I'll fit in something from First Aid Kit. Want to take a moment here to talk about a very sad, sad loss. Glenn Hansard, Irish singer, songwriter, actor, has passed away at the age of 56. He was in a motorcycle accident early this morning in Dublin, where he lived. And it's just terrible, terrible news. I was hoping that 2026 would be a little bit better, and we weren't going to lose a lot of artists like we did in 2025. And this is just awful, awful news. But a very important artist here at WMB. We have supported the Swell Season Project with Marketa Erglova and Glenn Hansard. We, of course, play Glenn's solo albums. He was a member of a band called The Frames, and just a brilliant songwriter, very confessional songwriting style. His music is sad and beautiful and hopeful and atmospheric and all the rest. I can't imagine how Ireland and Dublin is feeling with this news. Just a big artist there, and for us here at WMB, so we want to pay tribute, and we will be playing music from Glenn Hansard over the next few days. Extra music from Glenn Hansard, I should say. There was a film that he wrote and starred in with Marketa Erglova. They were life partners at one point in time, called Once. Really great film, really beautiful music in the film, and it even made its way to Broadway. So that was an accomplishment for Glenn, and he's got some really, really great solo albums out, and his project called The Swell Season with Marketa was pretty cool too. And I'm just going to play a couple of things here, and as I said, we will be bringing more music from Glenn Hansard to you over the next few days. Really terrible, terrible loss. But music keeps us together, so let's listen to a couple of things here. Starting with Lowly Deserter. This is a song from his second solo record, Didn't He Ramble? It came out in 2015. We remember Glenn Hansard. Rest in peace on WUMB.

a movie star, straight off of the farm. I had a picture of another man's wife, tattooed on my arm, with a pack of Camel cigarettes in the sleeve of my t-shirt. Heading out to Hollywood just to have my feelings hurt. That town will make you crazy, just give it a little time. You'd be walking around in circles down at Hollywood and Vine. You'd be waiting on a phone call at the wrong end of a broom. Yes, that town will make you crazy, crazy as a loon. So I headed down to Nashville to become a country star. Every night you'd find me hanging at every honky-tonk and bar. Pretty soon I met a woman, pretty soon she done me wrong.

trees. Bought myself a business jeep. I headed up to New York City, where a man can make some loot. I got hired Monday morning, down south that afternoon. Overcome with grief at evening, now I'm crazy as a loon. So I'm up here in the North Woods, just staring at a lake, wondering just exactly how much they think a man can take.

New music from Keb Moe, finishing up that set, Fussing and Fighting, from his album The Breakdown. It is due out August 21st, and while he was writing this album, he was going through a lot. He got a divorce, and he had to have open-heart surgery, but he has triumphed, which is nice. John Prine before that, Crazy as a Loon, always a sense of humor with John Prine, from the Fair and Square album. And two songs paying tribute to, now we have to say, the late Glenn Hansard. He died in a motorcycle accident early this morning in Dublin. I played you Great Weight from the Swell Season album, Forward, that came out last year. And this is just really extra tragic because the Swell Season had not recorded together in over 15 years, and they decided that it was time to kind of circle back around and do a record. They, Markéta Arglova and Glenn Hansard, were a couple at one point, and they stayed friends. They married other people, had families, and were able to come back together for this really great album from last year. And we also heard Lowly Deserter from his second solo record, Didn't He Ramble, from back in 2015. Rest in peace to Glenn Hansard. We will, of course, keep his memory and his music alive, and we will definitely be playing more music from Glenn as the days go on. I want to remind you that if you are a WUMB member, we have a weekly online giveaway contest just for our members. You can win concert tickets and CDs and WUMB swag, all sorts of cool stuff. This week, someone's going to win the Cordova CD and a WUMB tote bag. So make sure you get your entry in at WUMB.org. If you're not yet a member, you can become one easily by clicking the Donate Now button. This is music from the Sisters Soderberg from Sweden. They call themselves First Aid Kit, from their second album, The Lion's Roar. This song has shout-outs to Emmylou Harris and Graham Parsons and Johnny Cash and his wife, June Carter Cash. It's Emmylou on WUMB.

0: Going back some 8 years, Ray LaMontagne's part of the Light album. We heard Such a Simple Thing, Cliff Eberhardt before that, from right here in Greater Boston, from 1990's The Long Road, My Father's Shoes, and two featuring the artist of the day, Garth Hudson, from the second album called The Band, The Brown Album. That's him showing off his saxophone prowess on Unfaithful Servant, and on the Lowry organ, Chest Fever, from music from Big Pink. More where that came from via Daily Dylan in just about an hour or so. In the more immediate future, we have Sierra Farrell to get to from some 5 years back. Alejandro was promised as well. But right now, the WUNB on-air music and event calendar for tonight and tomorrow night. Kittel, or Kittle and Company, is over at Pasadena. Tim McGraw and the Chicks are at Fenway Park tomorrow night. Joe Jenks is at the 204 down in Harwich. 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
0: 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This is Sierra Farrell from 5 years back in Dreams at WUNB.

Alejandro Escovedo Burns, Something Beautiful, released about 10 years back. That's Kelly Hogan helping out on Suit of Lights. And Sierra Farrell, Long Time Coming, as I mentioned, her official debut. There were two independent releases before that, In Dreams. Jeff Muldar in the Wings with the Texas Sheiks, going back about 16, 17 years. We have Sean Colvin in the Wings as well. And we continue with Margot Price, who has a new one called Days of Unrest. And she dug deep for this one. This is a Blaze Foley cover of Oval Room at WUMB.

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That is a new one from Lizzie No, the Outlaws Almanac, released earlier this year. The One I Love and the Freedom Road. And Sean Colvin from the mid-90s, Get Out of This House, A Few Small Repairs. Lands us in the 5 o'clock hour on this Wednesday, the 29th day of the 7th month. I'm Albert with you till 6 when Jess comes in World Cafe tonight at 10. Messy Wednesday. We'll go back to Joan Baez's debut from the early 60s towards the end of the hour. We also have more Garth Hudson to get to from the band, covering Dylan for Daily Dylan. And we continue with traffic from the low spark of High Heeled Boys, the 1971 album that continues to be their most popular to this day. This is a co-write between Steve Winwood and on the original releases, Anna Capaldi, when in fact it was Jim Capaldi. Many a Mile to Freedom at WUMB.

That is a new one by Bronwyn, third album Rattlin' Bones, just released. The song called Johnny Ray. Grammy Award-winning artist and a two-time Fiddle Player of the Year, focusing on songwriting these days. Before that, Lucas Nelson, Promise of the Real, going back almost 10 years, Find Yourself. John Hiatt from Dirty Jeans and Mudslide Hymns, Train to Birmingham, and Traffic from the Low Spark of High-Heeled Boys. Many a Mile to Freedom, let's get to. As we do each and every Monday through Friday, right around now, we do something called Daily Dylan. More from Garth Hudson, the artist of the day, who would have celebrated a birthday this Saturday, the multi-instrumentalist from the band, and again, the guy who pushed the recording button for the Basement Tapes. We go back to the debut, music from Big Pink, the band still, I guess you could say, getting their footing, even though they'd played together for years and years and years as the Hawks, not to mention the Basement Tapes. So for Daily Dylan, this is the band featuring Garth Hudson, Tears of Rage, at WUMB.

Birth from Gregory Alan Isaacoff right there, off his Evening Machines album. You heard Matresha Berg with If I Had Wings, and Crooked Still, they were celebrating their 10th anniversary as a band when they put out this EP, and doing a John Hartford tune, Morning Bugle was the song. 1904 was The Tallest Man on Earth, Christian Mattsson is his real name, Swedish singer-songwriter. We're turning towards the concert calendar, letting you know that tonight, Wednesday, July 29th, Kittle and Company are performing at Club Passim, Harvard Square. Also, Dwayne Betts will be at the Narrow Center for the Arts in Fall River. Looking ahead to tomorrow night, Fenway Park is having Tim McGraw and the Chicks live. Joe Jenks also playing Thursday night at the 204 Harwich Cultural Center at the former middle school in Harwich. J.J. Gray and Mo Fro are playing tomorrow night at South Shore Music Circus in Cohasset. 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Aoife Clancy playing at the New Bedford Fishing Heritage Center tomorrow night. And Matt the Electrician playing tomorrow night, too, at Club Passim in Cambridge, Harvard Square. We're going to be getting into some music.

0: from Eric Bibb shortly off his new album. I also have something new from Pokey LaFarge. His new album comes out September 11th. James McMurtry coming up next.
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0: 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Derek Trucks playing slide guitar on this track from James McMurtry's album Complicated Game. 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

0: This one don't.
1: This one don't. It's music from Eric Bibb off the new album One Mississippi. The Teskey Brothers in there with Man of the Universe, and I played Forgotten Coast, James McMurtry, with an appearance from Derek Trucks on slide guitar. I'm Jess Faniff here with you till 10 o'clock, hosting evenings these days, Monday through Friday, 6 till 10 on WUMB. I'm going to play Uncle Tupelo coming up shortly, plus some Tracy Chapman. We'll hear Nathaniel Rateliff covering Bruce Springsteen. I'm also going to play Bruce Springsteen himself and some music from Natalie Hemby. And due to Garth Hudson of the band's birthday being August 2nd, we are talking about the band, playing music from the band throughout the day today for our act of the day, artist of the day. Couple tracks from the band coming up next hour, too. Right now, we'll go to the new Pokey Lafarge album that comes out on the 11th of September. It's called Rent Money. This is The Thing. New music from Pokey Lafarge here on WUMB.

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Bang, bang, bang. It's music from Tracy Chapman going back to 1992 in Matters of the Heart. You heard Uncle Tupelo, the band that preceded Sunvolt and Wilco. Jay Farrar and Jeff Tweedy were in this group together. They did not see eye to eye, I hear. I think it was kind of a volatile situation, and they went their separate ways, and Jay Farrar started Sunvolt, and Jeff Tweedy started Wilco. It was meant to be. Give Back the Key to My Heart, Uncle Tupelo, going back to 1993 for that one. And if you were listening before 7 o'clock hit, you may have heard Anna Eggy, Cocaine Cowboys. I also played The Thing, some brand new Pokey Lafarge. Again, his new album, Rent Money, comes out mid-September. Nathaniel Rateliff was involved in this indie drama called Lovers that his wife created, and he contributed a couple songs to the soundtrack, including this cover of a Bruce Springsteen tune, It's My Hometown. New Nathaniel Rateliff on WUMB.

WUMB Frank Turner, the Fisher King Blues, going back to his Tape Deck Heart album. Elin Jewell, Queen of the Minor Key, was in there, and we heard Nathaniel Ratliff. I guess he covered that song as a surprise for his wife, who he knew loved it, and it was part of the indie film Lovers that she created. For the film, he also did an original song. I believe he wrote it about the main character in the film. I won't give too much away, just in case you want to go check it out. But My Hometown, Bruce Springsteen cover by Nathaniel Ratliff, was in there. Tracy Chapman, Bang Bang Bang, music from Uncle Tupelo, kicked off the hour. Give back the key to my heart. I am going to play some Bruce Springsteen in a little bit. We're also going to hear Warren Haynes featuring Railroad Earth coming up. Momentarily getting into music from the band as we are celebrating Garth Hudson's birthday a little bit early. Canadian artist, best known for playing the keys and occasionally the saxophone for the band. He would have been 89 today if he was still with us. He passed away in January of 2025. So going to play a few tracks from the band in just a little bit. I want to remind you that Summer Acoustic Music Week, Week 2, is happening in August. And all the information is up on the website over at WUMB.org. If you're interested, you can put this on the calendar for next year, as it is a heck of a time, it sounds. You know, I've never experienced it myself, but have heard secondhand that it's really a lot of fun. You grab your instruments, you head on up to the woods of New Hampshire, and, make sure that you're keeping an open mind, taking classes to improve your songwriting, to improve your singing, to improve your playing, and also jamming with like-minded music lovers and making some great friends, I'm sure. We have world-class instructors, lots of great classes offered, and you'll be guided in freestyle jams and also performances from the instructors. This is Sam W., and again, all the information is there on the website, WUMB.org. You may want to put this on your calendar for next year. So Garth Hudson would have been 89 years old on the 2nd, coming up August 2nd. We are celebrating that birthday a bit early and playing music from the band all throughout the day today for our Artist of the Day. Starting with Stage Fright off the album of the same name, and then we'll play something else from 1970 from the band in a moment. Stage Fright, happy early birthday to Garth Hudson, wherever you may be.